0: Welcome, everybody. Yep.
1: All right.
0: It is a Houtin Holland design.

Hey, about 10 years ago, I knew about 3 chords on the guitar. And now in 1982, I know 3 chords on the guitar. Before this wonderful intro that I'm going to give you, right now I'd like to introduce to you Mr. Morgan Fisher on the piano. In that wonderful pink.